end in sight. Fundamental movement. So when it's black, this insomniac, take an original tack. Keep the beast in my nature under ceaseless attack. I get no sleep. I can't get no sleep.

0: 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Don't you wish your girlfriend was hot like me? Don't you? Immer voll dabei.
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Oh my, my love. I take one look at you, you're taking me out.

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2: 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Yeah, Martinez, you ready, girl?
3: 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Let's do this.

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So if our time is running out, day after day, we'll make the mundane a masterpiece. Oh my, my, oh my, my love, I take one look at you, you're taking me out.

black and white. Nobody knows a thing about what's wrong or right. There's only darkness down the road, but you're the light that's shining through silver.